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0: India finished at the fourth spot on the medal table during the games held between 23rd of July and the 2nd of this month at Glasgow in Scotland. Indian athletes won 39 medals, including 13 gold, 17 silver and 9 bronze across various sports. India has crossed 300 gigawatts of non-fossil fuel-based installed electricity generation capacity. The landmark achievement was reached on the 31st of last month. It represents India has achieved more than 60% of its 500 gigawatt target set for 2030. The Ministry of New and Renewable Energy in a statement said that the share of non-fossil fuel-based electricity capacity in the country's total installed electricity generation capacity has reached over 54%. The ministry added that the growth in clean energy generation has been driven by strong contributions across sectors. Solar energy remains the key growth engine. Jharkhand police has imposed prohibitory orders around the assembly premises and made elaborate security arrangements across Ranchi. The measures have been taken in view of today's Vidhan Sabha march called by students who have been protesting for more than 2 weeks against alleged irregularities in recruitment exams in the state. A prohibitory order has also been promulgated within a 750-meter radius of the Vidhan Sabha building from 6 to 12 of this month. Protesters allege that hundreds of students coming to the state capital from different parts of Jharkhand are being stopped by the police forcefully. The students' protest entered its 17th day today, while six of them are on hunger strike, protesting against alleged irregularities in recruitment exams. BJP leader Amar Bori alleged that the party's state unit president Aditya Sahu has been put under house arrest. The Har Ghar Tiranga campaign is being celebrated across the country to promote patriotism, national unity and India's rich cultural heritage. The campaign encourages citizens to hoist the national flag and take part in activities that celebrate the spirit of patriotism and unity. This year's campaign is special as it coincides with the 150th anniversary of India's national song Vande Mataram, bringing together the national flag and the national song in a unique celebration. Prime Minister Narendra Modi has urged citizens to participate actively in the campaign and renew their commitment to building a Viksit Bharat. India has dispatched 8 metric ton consignment of life-saving and essential medicines to Bolivia in support of its public healthcare capacity. The External Affairs Ministry said in a social media post that India always stands ready for advancing cooperation through solidarity and shared progress. The India Meteorological Department, IMD, has issued an orange colour warning for heavy to very heavy rainfall over East Rajasthan, Himachal Pradesh, Uttarakhand and West Madhya Pradesh today. The Weather Department has also forecast heavy rainfall conditions over Delhi, Haryana, Chandigarh, Assam, Meghalaya, East Madhya Pradesh, Jammu and Kashmir and Ladakh during the next 2 days. In squash, India settled for the silver medal in the team event at the FISU World University Championships in Mumbai yesterday. The Indian quartet of Om Sainwal, Shamina Riaz, Suraj Kumar Chand and Nirupama Dubey lost the final to Hong Kong, China on game difference after the tie ended 2-2. Despite missing out on gold, a silver medal is India's best ever finish in the team event at the championship. And that is the end of this news bulletin.
1: Yan Akashwani Tira Nasimang Dilun Kawatskagapa Hindi Aro English Koburang Kukna Suaha Zolzol Dao Yas Days No Ne Program Ranko Abachingna Dao Salgamakna Don Soman Mungsanam Begpa Chan Chianiku Knang 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

0: campaign this year would seek to bring the spirit of patriotism to streets and homes across the country through Tiranga Yatras, Tiranga rallies, Tiranga concerts and mass singing of Vande Mataram. India has crossed 300 gigawatts of non-fossil fuel-based installed electricity generation capacity. The landmark achievement was reached on the 31st of last month. It represents India as achieved more than 60% of its 500 gigawatt target set for 2030. The Ministry of New and Renewable Energy in a statement said that the share of non-fossil fuel-based electricity capacity in the country's total installed electricity generation capacity has reached over 54%. The ministry added that the growth in clean energy generation has been driven by strong contributions across sectors. Solar energy remains the key growth engine. Jharkhand police has imposed prohibitory orders around the assembly premises and made elaborate security arrangements across Ranchi. The measures have been taken in view of today's Vidhan Sabha march called by students who have been protesting for more than 2 weeks against alleged irregularities in recruitment exams in the state. A prohibitory order has already been promulgated within a 750-metre radius of the Vidhan Sabha building from 6th to 12th of this month. Protesters allege that hundreds of students coming to the state capital from different parts of Jharkhand are being stopped by the police forcefully. The students' protest entered its 17th day today, while six of them are on hunger strike, protesting against alleged irregularities in the recruitment exams. BJP leader Amar Bauri alleged that the party's state unit president Aditya Sahu has been put under house arrest. The Indian Navy, US Navy Explosive Ordnance Disposal Exercise 2026 will be conducted at Southern Naval Command, Kochi, from today till the 14th of this month. The Defence Ministry said the bilateral exercise aims to enhance interoperability and strengthen professional cooperation between the specialist, diving and EOD teams of the two navies. The five-day exercise will comprise subject matter expert exchanges, cross-training, equipment demonstrations and scenario-based practical exercises. In squash, India settled for the silver medal in the team event at the FISU World University Championships in Mumbai yesterday. The Indian quartet of Om Semwal, Shamina Riaz, Suraj Kumar Chand and Nirupama Dube lost the final to Hong Kong China on game difference after the tie ended 2-2. And that is the end of this news bulletin.
1: Yan Akashwani Chira. 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

0: year celebrations will be Surya Path Tiranga, described by the ministry as a first of its kind initiative aimed at bringing Indians across the world together in a global celebration of the tricolor. The ministry has appealed to citizens to hoist the national flag at their homes and upload their selfies on the Har Ghar Tiranga website. The Har Ghar Tiranga campaign has emerged as a nationwide public participation initiative associated with Independence Day celebrations, encouraging citizens to display the national flag and express their connection with the country. Ashish Abraham, Akashwani News, Delhi.
1: The Har Ghar Tiranga movement is gaining momentum across the nation. In Maharashtra, the Har Ghar Tiranga campaign has begun with patriotic fervor. More from our correspondent.
2: Tiranga rallies were organized in various districts of Maharashtra, including Bid, Thane and Buldhana, with enthusiastic participation from students, sportspersons, NCC cadets and citizens. In Thane, a cycle rally also promoted environmental conservation and healthy living. In Buldhana, awareness was created about tuberculosis and drug-free India through rallies and street plays. Prarthana, Akashwani News, Mumbai.
1: In Bihar, Tiranga Yatra will be organized in Patna today under the campaign. Our correspondent reports that Chief Minister Samrat Chaudhary will lead the march.
3: Organized by Department of Art, Culture and Youth, the march will begin at 10 a.m. from J.P. Golambar and proceed to Kargil Chowk. Several state ministers, legislatures, officials and a large number of people will participate in the Tiranga Yatra. Meanwhile, under the Har Ghar Tiranga campaign, 4,000 tricolor flags have been provided to every block in the state through Jeevika. Various activities including collective singing of Vande Mataram, blood donation camps, tricolor exhibitions, selfie with Tiranga and Tiranga Rangoli will also be organized as part of the campaign. Savita Parikh, Akashwani News, Patna.
1: In Kolkata also, a Tiranga Yatra is being organized today. Our correspondent reports.
4: A Tiranga Yatra is being organized in Kolkata today as part of the Har Ghar Tiranga campaign to encourage people to display and honor the national flag. Chief Minister Shubhendu Adhikari will lead the procession, which will begin at noon from Goshtopal Sharoni and culminate at the Victoria Memorial. Ministers from various departments, senior administrative officials, citizens are expected to participate. The Kolkata police has announced traffic restrictions in several parts of the city in view of the procession. Shondipan Dashgupta, Akashvani News, Kolkata.
1: India has crossed 300 gigawatts of non-fossil fuel-based installed electricity generation capacity. The landmark achievement was reached on the 31st of last month. It represents that India has achieved more than 60% of its 500 gigawatt target set for 2030. A report.
5: The Ministry of New and Renewable Energy said that the share of non-fossil fuel-based electricity capacity in the country's total installed electricity generation capacity has reached over 54%. It added that the growth in clean energy generation has been driven by strong contribution across sectors. In the total non-fossil fuel capacity of the country, solar energy has remained a key growth engine with around 165 gigawatts of installed capacity at present. With Anand Samar Singh for Akashwani News, Delhi.
1: In the Lok Sabha today, four bills are listed in the business of the House for introduction. They include the Tribunals Reforms Bill 2026, the Mines and Minerals Development and Regulation Amendment Bill 2026, the Kerala Alteration of Name Bill 2026, and the National Cooperative Development Corporation Amendment Bill 2026. In the Rajya Sabha, Union Finance Minister Nirmala Sitharaman will move the Bankers Books Evidence Bill 2026 for consideration and passing today. The bill seeks to provide for law relating to evidence with respect to bankers' books and to align it with contemporary digital banking practices. The Taxation and Other Laws Amendment Bill 2026 is also listed in the business of the House for consideration and return. This is Akashwani giving you the news. For quick news updates round the clock, follow us on our X handle at AIR News Alerts. And for details of these stories and more, log on to our website www.newsonair.gov.in and download the News on AIR app. The Indian Navy and U.S. Navy Explosive Ordnance Disposal EOD Exercise 2026 will be conducted at Southern Naval Command Kochi from today till the 14th of this month. The Defense Ministry said the bilateral exercise aims to enhance interoperability and strengthen professional cooperation between the specialist diving and EOD teams of the two navies. The five-day exercise will comprise subject matter expert exchanges, cross-training, equipment demonstrations, and scenario-based practical exercises. Despite three rounds of talks between the students and the Jharkhand government over alleged irregularities in the JPSC-JSSC examinations, the deadlock continues. The students have not fully accepted the government's proposals and remain firm on their program to gherao the Vidhan Sabha today. More from our correspondent.
6: The student agitation in Jharkhand over alleged irregularities in recruitment examinations entered its 17th day today. Three rounds of talks between the students and the Jharkhand government focused on investigation into the alleged irregularities, cancellation of affected examinations, action against those responsible, and reforms in the examination system. The government has agreed to cancel the 14th JPSC preliminary examination and the backlog examinations and has assured a detailed investigation into examinations conducted by TDPL and action against those found responsible. CID ADG Manoj Kaushik has assured a fair investigation, stating that 19 accused have been arrested and a substantial amount of digital evidence has been collected. Mahvish Rahman, Akashwani News, Ranchi.
1: Today is the second Monday of the auspicious Savan month, and the administration in Uttar Pradesh has made elaborate arrangements for devotees and Kanwariyas. Kanwar Yatra app is providing essential information related to the yatra to the devotees at a single click. More from a correspondent.
7: The Kanwar Yatra app is emerging as a direct communication channel between devotees and administration. While pilgrims are receiving essential information on their mobile phones, control rooms and field officials are simultaneously monitoring arrangements on the ground. The app offers details about route maps, temples, toilets, medical facilities and food arrangements. Devotees can also use the app to seek immediate assistance in case of complaints or emergencies. Sushil Chandra Tiwari, Akashwani News, Lucknow.
1: In Odisha, IMD has forecast heavy rainfall in several northern and western districts during the next 24 hours, with the weather system likely to sustain rainfall over the state in the coming days. We have more from our correspondent.
8: The flood situation in Odisha remains a major concern, with rivers rising again after heavy rain in their upper catchments. Baleswar, the rising Jalaka, has worsened the situation in Basta, while the Baitarani, Salandi and Kani rivers have inundated villages, farmland and roads in Bhadrak and Jajpur. Several areas of Kendrapada have also been affected. 12 sluice gates of Hirakud Dam are open for controlled discharge of floodwater flowing increased inflow from the upper catchment. Prakash Das for Akashwani News, Bhubaneswar.
1: In Madhya Pradesh, heavy rain has affected normal life in many areas. Med Department has said rain is likely to continue for the next 2 days. More from our correspondent.
9: A strong rain system is active over Madhya Pradesh. Heavy rain is being reported in many parts of the state due to the monsoon turf and a low pressure area. The Weather Department has issued a heavy rain alert for 21 districts today. An orange alert for very heavy rain has been issued for Rajgarh, Vidisha, Sihor, Harda and Devas. These districts may receive up to 8 inches of rain in the next 24 hours. Rain has been continuing since last night in Bhopal and Ujjain division. According to the Weather Department, the spell of heavy rain may continue for the next 2 days. Abhinav Goyal, Akashwani News, Bhopal.
1: Russia has proposed exploring a railway route to the Indian Ocean and India aimed at reducing dependence on strategically important maritime routes. Russian Deputy Prime Minister Marat Khusrunin said alternative routes could help address risks associated with the two strategic waterways, Strait of Hormuz and Bosphorus Strait. According to Russia State News Agency, Mr. Khusrunin said rail routes passing through Turkmenistan, Iran and Afghanistan could be explored to provide access to India. The proposal comes amid the ongoing conflict in West Asia, which has disrupted shipping through the Strait of Hormuz. In sports, Indian weightlifter Maharajan Arumuga Pandian won the silver medal in the men's 65-kilogram category at the Asian Junior Weightlifting Championships in Tashkent, Uzbekistan. Maharajan produced a personal best total of 285 kgs, lifting 128 kilograms in the snatch and 157 kilograms in the clean and jerk. Vietnam's Huang Thach won the gold medal. In a bilingual live phone-in program, Public Speak, at 9:30 p.m. tonight, we will bring an insightful discussion on organ donation, breaking myths, saving lives, with Dr. Anil Kumar, Director, National Organ and Tissue Transplant Organization, and Dr. Rajesh Sinha, AIIMS, New Delhi. During the program, listeners can ask questions on the subject. To participate, simply dial the telephone numbers 011-2371-7111.

0: 0117-0112371-7106 from 9:30 p.m. onwards tonight. And now for a look at today's newspapers, it's over to Shagun Chopra.
1: Thank you, Anuja. Prime Minister Modi meets India's Commonwealth Games medalists on their historic performances in Glasgow, urging them to continue inspiring the nation, is a front page headline in the Statesman and all the other dailies. Another headline in the same paper says, something major in the works as monsoon session enters last week. The Economic Times reports, AI job market booming in India, engineering roles growing 51% every year. All the dailies have mentioned Ashmita Chaliha clinching maiden BWF World Tour title with Korea Master crown. The Times of India with an inbox picture of the winner writes, first Indian to join the Super 300 Winners Club. The Hindu reports, Ladakh to lead independent India's first caste census. Chief Minister vows justice as protesters plan to march ahead to assembly today. Jharkhand government agrees to cancel three exams. Job panel members quit, writes the Indian Express. Parliamentary panel pitches integrated security grid for J&K's tourist spots as a headline in the Tribune. And finally, a report says, with 99.95% punctuality, Delhi Metro beats New York, Hong Kong, Paris lines setting a new benchmark amongst the most reliable in the world, states Hindustan Times. And with that, it's back to you, Anuja.
0: Thank you, Shagun. And now, before we end the bulletin, the headlines once again. Prime Minister Narendra Modi urges people to join Har Ghar Tiranga movement and hoist the tricolour at homes. India crosses 300 gigawatts of non-fossil fuel-based installed electricity generation capacity. Indian and US Navy's explosive ordnance disposal exercise to begin today at Southern Naval Command in Kochi. Russia proposes railway route to India to reduce dependence on strategically important maritime routes like Strait of Hormuz. And Maharajan Arumuga Pandian clinches silver medal in men's 65 kg category at Asian Junior Weightlifting Championships in Tashkent. And with that, we end the morning news. Have a nice day.

This is Akashvani Shillong, the Northeast News Bulletin, read by Sandeep Chakravarti. The headlines. Flood situation remains critical in Assam. Death toll increases to 100. Mizoram Chief Minister Lal Duhoma and leading Christian organizations urges centre to refer the FCRA bill to a joint parliamentary committee for detailed examination. Assam Chief Minister Himanta Biswa Sarma expresses satisfaction over the record financial profits registered by Oil India Limited and Numaligarh Refinery Limited. And Nagaland Legislative Assembly Speaker Sharingain Longkumar calls for strengthening traditional institutions on the occasion of International Day of the World's Indigenous People. The news in details. The flood situation in Assam remained critical on Sunday, with two more persons losing their lives, taking the death toll in this year's deluge to 100. According to an official bulletin, one person each drowned in flood waters in Golaghat and Karbi Along districts during the last 24 hours. The Assam's Disaster Management Authority, ASDMA, said more than 1,37,500 people are currently affected in Charaideo, Darang, Golaghat, Jorhat, Karbi Along, Nagaon, Sivasagar districts, it said. Golaghat is the worst hit district, with nearly 70,000 people affected, following by Sivasagar with around 40,000 and Jorhat with more than 16,000. The administration is operating 125 relief camps and relief distribution centers in six districts, where 49,061 affected people are currently taking shelter, the ASDMA said. Mizoram Chief Minister Lal Duhoma and leading Christian organizations have urged the centre to refer the contentious Foreign Contribution Regulation Amendment Bill 2026 to a joint parliamentary committee for detailed examination before it is taken up by Parliament. The FCRA Amendment Bill 2026 was introduced in the Lok Sabha on March 25th this year and is likely to be taken up for discussion during the last week of the ongoing monsoon session of Parliament. Raising concerns over proposed changes to regulations governing foreign funding, the Catholic Bishops' Conference of India has appealed to the Union Government to roll back the proposed legislation alongside newly introduced rules.

0: notified on June 22nd. Mizoram Chief Minister Lal Duhoma said the proposed legislation was currently under consideration by the union government and urged it to refer the bill to a JPC to ensure concerns and suggestions from different regions and stakeholders are thoroughly examined. Assam Chief Minister Himanta Biswa Sarma has expressed satisfaction over the record financial profits registered by Oil India Limited and Numaligarh Refinery Limited. In a social media post, the Chief Minister said the impressive performance of OIL and NRL is a matter of pride for Assam and will make a significant contribution to the country's energy security. He said Oil India Limited has recorded around 2.5 times higher profit this year compared to the previous year. The Chief Minister attributed the increase in profitability to an 11% rise in crude oil production. Nagaland Legislative Assembly Speaker Sharingain Longkumar has called for strengthening traditional institutions and constitutional safeguards to ensure that indigenous identity, culture and heritage are preserved amid rapid development and generational change. Speaking on the occasion of International Day of the World's Indigenous Peoples, organized by the Nagaland Indigenous Peoples Forum in Dimapur on Sunday, Longkumar said that the day serves as an occasion to celebrate the unique cultures, identities, knowledge, systems and contributions of indigenous communities worldwide. Referring to the theme honoring indigenous midwives, safeguarding life and well-being, he paid tribute to indigenous midwives, describing their work as a sacred calling rather than merely a profession. Meanwhile, Nagaland Chief Minister Nefuryo has also called for the preservation of indigenous knowledge, traditions and cultural heritage on the occasion. As the nation prepares to celebrate the 80th Independence Day, Akashvani News Shillong brings you a special series on the Indian national flag. Stay tuned for interesting facts about the tricolor. Here is today's fact.
1: Flag was hoisted for the first time on the 15th of August in 1947. This was a moment awaited by generations. Just a few hours back at midnight, former Prime Minister Pandit Jawaharlal Nehru had delivered his iconic Tryst with Destiny speech at the Central Hall of Parliament, declaring India's arrival as a free nation. That afternoon, the first public flag hoisting took place at Prince's Park near India Gate in New Delhi. The former Prime Minister unfurled the Tiranga before thousands of high-spirited, joyous citizens who had lived through decades of colonial rule.
0: That was today's fact from our special series on the Indian national flag. Manipur Chief Minister Y.K.M. Chand Singh on Sunday said, Metis must play the role of a big brother among the state's communities to foster peace and development. Addressing a Tiranga rally, Singh said various communities had come together in the past to protect Manipur. Referring to the Har Ghar Tiranga campaign, Singh said the national flag reminded people that as Indian citizens, they must love the country like their own family. The Chief Minister said the Meitei community must preserve the land inherited from their ancestors. Singh also urged people to participate in the Har Ghar Tiranga campaign and work towards making Manipur a developed state. Arunachal Pradesh Governor Lieutenant General K.T. Parnaik retired and Chief Minister Pema Khandu on Sunday launched the statewide Har Ghar Tiranga campaign at Itanagar, coinciding with August Kranti Divas. In his address, Lieutenant General K.T. Parnaik called upon every citizen to proudly hoist the national flag, described the campaign as a people's movement that rekindles patriotism and strengthens emotional integration. Chief Minister Pema Khandu said the campaign goes beyond a flag hoisting exercise to deepen citizens' bond with foundational national values and honor freedom fighters. On the occasion, the governor and chief minister felicitated ex-servicemen and Gauburas, village headmen, for their contributions to the society. The Lightlingcott Linker Dam stretch of the busy Shillong Dauki Road, National Highway number 200.

0: Six in Meghalaya will reopen to all vehicular traffic from today after weeks of disruption caused by landslides and safety concerns. Nighttime restrictions, however, will continue. The decision follows a joint inspection on August 8 by officials of NHIDCL PWD Roads, Pannur Sula Division and the District Administration. In a public notice issued on Sunday, SDO Civil Pannur Sula Gautam Varjari said the stretch from kilometre 24+00 to kilometre 37+00 would be open to all vehicles from August 10th. The existing night closure from 10 p.m. to 5 a.m. will remain in force until further notice. Varjari urged commuters to strictly follow traffic regulations, noting that the ongoing monsoon continues to pose risks of landslides, rockfalls and road instability. The ecological restoration drive in 50 hectares of reclaimed forest land at Bihali Wildlife Sanctuary in Assam, which began on the 1st of August, is progressing well. Under Project Bihali, plantation activities have already commenced. A total of 1,25,000 indigenous, endangered and long-lived tree saplings will be planted as part of the initiative. The project aims to conserve biodiversity and reflects the state government's firm and forward-looking commitment towards making Assam greener. The Project Bihali activities are expected to be completed by September. Tripura Chief Minister Dr. Manik Saha has said the government is people-friendly and committed to work for the welfare of the people. He made the statement while addressing a blood donation camp organized in Agartala on the occasion of the inauguration of Supra Multispeciality Hospital at Old Motor Stand today. The Chief Minister said continuous efforts to improve the state's healthcare system have resulted in an 80% decline in the number of patients being referred outside Tripura for treatment. He added that the government is equally focused on developing district hospitals besides improving facilities at GBP Hospital. The Limbu community in Sikkim on Sunday observed the International Day of the World's Indigenous Peoples with a rally and a series of cultural programs in Gangtok. The program was organized by the Sikkim Yaktung Sapsok Song Chumbo, the epics body of the community at Limbu Bhavan. The observance began with a rally from Titanic Park at MG Mark. The participant marched through Rankastan before reaching Limbu Bhavan, carrying messages of unity and preservation of their indigenous heritage. Addressing the gathering, advisor to the Chief Minister Press, Birendra Tamling, stressed the importance of protecting the culture, customs, traditions and religious faith of the community. Gomathi district emerged as champions in the under-17 boys category of the 65th state-level Subroto Cup International Football Tournament, defeating Tripura Sports School 4-3 on penalties in the final. Both teams scored once during regulation time before Gomathi secured victory in the penalty shootout. Tripura Sports School finished as runners-up. The three-day tournament featured 9 teams from across Tripura. In the semi-finals, Tripura Sports School defeated West District 3-1, while Gomathi District beat Kowai District 2-1. As state champions, the Gomathi District team will represent Tripura at the 7-day national-level tournament in Delhi from September 13th. And with that, we end the Northeast News Bulletin from Akashvani Shillong. Have a nice day.
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It added that the growth in clean energy generation has been driven by strong contributions across sectors. The Indian Navy, U.S. Navy Explosive Ordnance Disposal Exercise 2026 will be conducted at Southern Naval Command Kochi from today till 14th of this month, the Defense Ministry said. The bilateral exercise aims to enhance interoperability and strengthen professional cooperation between the specialist diving and EOD teams of the two navies. Russia has proposed exploring a railway route to the Indian Ocean and India to reduce dependence on strategically important maritime routes, Russian Deputy Prime Minister Marat Khusnulin said. Alternative routes could help address risks associated with the two strategic waterways, including the Strait of Hormuz and the Bosphorus Strait. Lok Sabha Speaker Om Birla has extended greetings on the occasion of World Lion Day today. In a social media post, Mr. Birla said that India's Asiatic lion population has grown from 674 in 2020 to 891 in 2025, a remarkable 32.2% increase in just 5 years. Indian weightlifter Maharajan Aruna Magapadian won the silver medal in the men's 65-kilogram category at the Asian Junior Weightlifting Championships in Tashkent, Uzbekistan. And that is the end of this news bulletin.

You are tuned to Akashvani Chira. It's a brand new day to kick back and groove some amazing Western hits. Catch us from 9:10 to 9:30 as usual. Today's lineup: the iconic Gloria Estefan and Best of Blue. Let's get started with Gloria Estefan's timeless hits, starting with Everlasting Love.

Coming up next is Hold Me, Thrill Me, Kiss Me, a track from the same artist. Stay tuned.

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Well, listeners, that's all we have for you in our Western music program this morning. I hope you enjoyed the program we presented to you. 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And in just a short while, at 9:30 a.m., we'll be switching to Delhi for the Vivid Bharati program, followed by Hindi news at 10 and English news at 10:05. Stay tuned.

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2: 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In a social media post, Mr. Modi said, "Our tricolour is our pride and a constant source of inspiration to always give our best for the nation." The Prime Minister said he is glad that this year's efforts are dedicated to Vande Mataram and that too at a time when we are marking its 150th anniversary. In his Mann Ki Baat program on Akashwani last month, Mr. Modi urged people to hoist tricolour at homes.
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2: The Har Ghar Tiranga movement is gaining momentum across the nation. In Maharashtra, the Har Ghar Tiranga campaign has begun with patriotic fervor. Tiranga rallies were organized in various districts of Maharashtra, including Bid, Thane and Buldhana. In Bihar, a grand Tiranga Yatra will be organized in Patna today under the Har Ghar Tiranga campaign. Several state ministers, legislators, officials and a large number of people will participate in the Tiranga Yatra. Manipur also joined the rest of the country in organizing the Har Ghar Tiranga campaign. State Chief Minister Yumnam Khemchand participating in the campaign from his residence at Singh Jamai under Imphal West District urged the people to recognize themselves as Indians first, then a Manipuri. Meanwhile, Delhi Metro Rail Corporation has unveiled a special metro train wrapped with the Har Ghar Tiranga theme on the yellow line to celebrate the spirit of independence. The Indian Navy US Navy Explosive Ordnance Disposal Exercise 2026 will be conducted at Southern Naval Command, Kochi, from today till 14th of this month. The Defence Ministry said the bilateral exercise aims to enhance interoperability and strengthen professional cooperation between the specialist diving and EOD teams of the two navies. India has crossed 300 gigawatts of non-fossil fuel-based installed electricity generation capacity. The milestone of crossing 300 gigawatts of non-fossil fuel-based installed electricity generation capacity represents more than 60% of the 500 gigawatts capacity target set for 2030. The Ministry of New and Renewable Energy said that the share of non-fossil fuel-based electricity capacity in the country's total installed electricity generation capacity has reached over 54%. It added that the growth in clean energy generation has been driven by strong contributions across sectors. Russia has proposed exploring a railway route to the Indian Ocean and India to reduce dependence on strategically important maritime routes. Russian Deputy Prime Minister Marat Khusnulin said alternative routes could help address risks associated with the two strategic waterways, including the Strait of Hormuz and the Bosphorus Strait. At least three people have been killed and 10 others injured in multiple shootings in Chicago over the weekend. According to media reports, as many as 8 shootings took place on Sunday. 3 people were killed and 9 others injured, including 2 who are in critical condition.

0: A 35-year-old man was also shot in the head in the early hours of Saturday. He remains in critical condition. Statistics show that 1,878 victims of gun violence were reported in Chicago in the last 12 months, with 356 people killed. India settled for the silver medal in the team event at the FISU World University Squash Championships 2026 after losing to Hong Kong, China in the final in Mumbai yesterday. The Indian quartet of Om Saimwal, Shamina Riaz, Suraj Kumar Chand and Nirupama Dubey lost the final to Hong Kong, China on game difference after the tie ended 2-2. Despite missing out on gold, a silver medal is India's best ever finish in the team event at the FISU World University Squash Championships. Indian weightlifter Maharajan Aruga Pandian won the silver medal in the men's 65-kilogram category at the Asian Junior Weightlifting Championships in Tashkent, Uzbekistan. Maharajan produced a personal best total of 285 kg, lifting 128 kg in the snatch and 157 kg in the clean and jerk. And that is the end of this news bulletin.
1: Yana Kaswani Tura Nasimang Diliniko Wataskangapa Vivid Party Program are absent stage Snurigon Zolzol English Aro Hindi Kobranko Knasona Matnaha The Yosumin Bakwana Simang Knarong Mayagata Chasung 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

0: Askew World University Squash Championships 2026 after losing to Hong Kong, China in the final in Mumbai yesterday. The Indian quartet of Om Saimwal, Shamina Riaz, Suraj Kumar Chand and Nirupama Dubey lost the final to Hong Kong, China on game difference after the tie ended 2-2. The IMD has issued an orange colour warning for heavy to very heavy rainfall over East Rajasthan, Himachal Pradesh, Uttarakhand and West Madhya Pradesh today. And that is the end of this news bulletin.
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Good afternoon. This is Akashvani and I am Valsa Williams with the Midday News. The headlines. Disruption continues in both Houses of Parliament amid opposition uproar on several issues. Four bills, including Tribunals Reforms Bill 2026, introduced in Lok Sabha. Bill aims to improve transparency and efficiency in functioning of tribunals. Protesting students begin their march towards Jharkhand Assembly over alleged irregularities in recruitment examinations. Har Ghar Tiranga movement gains momentum as Tiranga rallies organized across the nation. Over 10 lakh people evacuated as Typhoon Dolphin batters parts of eastern China. World Lion Day being celebrated today. Prime Minister Narendra Modi says India scripted successful conservation journey from 500.

0: 523 lions to 891 in last 10 years. Both Houses of Parliament were adjourned till 2 p.m. following opposition ruckus over several issues, including alleged police action during students' protest over the NEET issue. As the Lok Sabha met after the first adjournment at 12 noon, Minister of State for Law and Justice Arjun Ram Meghwal introduced the Tribunal's Reforms Bill 2026 amid opposition uproar.
1: I want to move or leave to introduce a bill to improve the efficiency, ensure independence, transparency and uniformity in the qualification, appointment, term and conditions of service of chairperson and members of various tribunals, the administration and functioning of the tribunals, to establish a national tribunal commission and to make consequential amendments in related enactments and for matters connected therewith or incidental thereto.
0: The legislation also proposes to establish a National Tribunals Commission. Coal and Mines Minister G. Kishan Reddy also introduced the Mines and Minerals Development and Regulation Amendment Bill 2026. The bill seeks to further amend the Mines and Minerals Development and Regulation Act 1957. Minister of State for Home Nityanand Rai introduced the Kerala Alteration of Name Bill 2026. The bill aims to alter the name of the state of Kerala. Minister of State for Cooperation Muralidhar Mohol introduced the National Cooperative Development Corporation Amendment Bill 2026. The bill aims to further amend the National Cooperative Development Corporation Act 1962. After that, the presiding officer, Sandhya Ray, urged the opposition members to go back to their seats and allow the House to function. The opposition members were on their feet demanding a statement from Union Home Minister Amit Shah over the issue of alleged police action during student protests over the NEET issue. As the pandemonium continued, the presiding officer adjourned the House till 2 p.m. The Rajya Sabha was adjourned till 2 p.m. following opposition uproar over several issues, including alleged police action during students' protest over the NEET issue. We have news just in. Union Parliamentary Affairs Minister Kiran Rijiju today said the government is ready for a detailed discussion in Parliament on the students' protest and related issues. Speaking to the reporters at Parliament premises, Mr. Rijiju appealed to the opposition to allow Home Minister Amit Shah to make his statement and respond to the issues raised by members without any disruption. The student agitation in Jharkhand over alleged irregularities in recruitment examinations entered its 17th day today. The students are marching towards the Vidhan Sabha while elaborate security arrangements have been made by the police to prevent any untoward incident. A report.
2: Led by the JPSC-JSSC Reforms Munch, students are marching from Jaipal Singh Munda Stadium towards the Vidhan Sabha, demanding cancellation of the JSSC CGL examination and a CBI probe into the alleged irregularities. The government claims that 98% of the students' demands have been accepted, but the protesters remain firm on their key demands. During the march, the students crossed the barricades near the old Vidhan Sabha and reached the seventh and final barricade, following which the police began using water cannons to stop them. Hunger-striking student leader Devendranath Mehto was brought to the assembly in an ambulance, where he joined the march on a stretcher along with his supporters. Six students continue their indefinite hunger strike. Leader of the opposition Babulal Marandi, BJP state president Aditya Sahu and several other BJP leaders and workers protesting outside Chief Minister Hemant Soren's residence were detained. Mavish Rahman, Akashwani News, Ranchi.
0: The gross merchandise value of the government e-marketplace GeM has increased from 422 crore rupees to over 1,55,000 crore rupees in the last decade. In a social media post, Union Minister of Commerce and Industry Piyush Goyal said over 12 lakh micro and small enterprises, including more than 2 lakh led by women and over 42,000 startups, are registered on the portal. Prime Minister Narendra Modi has urged citizens to participate enthusiastically in the Har Ghar Tiranga movement and renew their collective resolve to contribute towards building a Vikasit Bharat. In a social media post, Mr. Modi said, "Our tricolour is our pride and a constant source of inspiration to always give our best for the nation." After the Prime Minister's call, the Har Ghar Tiranga movement is gaining momentum across the nation. In Jammu and Kashmir, Tiranga Yatras and patriotic programs were being held.

0: across all districts in Kashmir as part of the Har Ghar Tiranga campaign. The campaign is witnessing participation from people across different sections of society, with the tricolour being carried in rallies and displayed at public places, educational institutions and government establishments. More from our Jammu correspondent.
1: Har Ghar Tiranga, Har Ghar Tiranga.
2: With the start of the campaign, Tiranga Yatras were organized in Pulwama, Anantnag, Baramulla districts and various other places, with youth, students, employees and local residents participating while carrying the national flags. The events also featured patriotic songs, cultural performances and awareness activities. Schools, government departments, police personnel and youth groups joined the celebrations at different places. In Srinagar, preparations are also underway for a mega Tiranga rally as part of the Independence Day celebrations. District administration across Kashmir are organizing more Tiranga Yatras and public participation programs in the coming days, taking the campaign to towns, villages and educational institutions. People are being encouraged to host the tricolor at their homes and take part in the celebrations, while residents are also enthusiastically participating by taking selfies with the Tiranga. Ishfaq Shah, Akashwani News, Srinagar.
1: Har Ghar Tiranga, Har Ghar Tiranga.
0: In Bihar, under the Har Ghar Tiranga campaign, a grand Tiranga Yatra was organized in Patna today. Led by Chief Minister Samrat Chaudhary, the march began from the JP Circle near Gandhi Maidan and concluded near Kargil Chowk. A large number of school children and members of the general public participated in the march. Chief of the Naval Staff, Admiral Krishna Swaminathan, is on a four-day official visit to Mauritius starting today. The Ministry of Defence informed that the visit is part of India's continued engagement to strengthen bilateral maritime cooperation and deepen defence ties with Mauritius. During the visit, he will interact with senior leadership of the government of Mauritius and hold discussions on matters of mutual interest, such as maritime security, defence cooperation, capacity building and military collaboration. Delhi police have busted an organized cyber fraud network and arrested 9 people in connection with a series of cyber crime cases. The accused were operating from Meerut, Ghaziabad and Jaipur. Briefing media in New Delhi today, DCP Central Rohit Rajbir Singh said around 19 complaints registered on the National Cyber Crime Reporting Portal have so far been linked to the network. The complaints originated from Maharashtra, Karnataka, Bihar, Tamil Nadu, Telangana and Odisha, among other states. This is Akashwani giving you the news. For quick news updates round the clock, follow us on our X handle at AIR News Alerts, and for details of stories and more, log on to our website www.newsonair.gov.in and download News on AIR app. Welcome back to the Midday News. Chinese authorities have evacuated more than 1 million people from eastern China, including Shanghai, as Typhoon Dolphin made landfall. The typhoon brought heavy rain and disrupted transport across the region. Nearly 1,000 flights were cancelled in Shanghai today. Authorities have downgraded Dolphin to a tropical storm. Heavy rain has been forecast for Shantung, Henan, Hubei, Anhui, Jiangsu and Zhejiang provinces. Shanghai is also expected to receive heavy rainfall. Authorities have urged people to avoid outdoor activities. China had earlier issued its highest level red alert for the typhoon, which is the strongest storm to hit the country this year. A Ukrainian drone strike today killed at least 12 people and injured 39 others in Nizhny Kamsk, a city deep inside Russian territory. Nizhny Kamsk, which lies more than 600 miles east of Moscow, is the site of a major technologically advanced oil refinery, the likely target of the strike. Thousands of Kashmiri diaspora members staged a protest march in Bologna, Italy. They condemned the killings of innocent civilians by Pakistani forces in Pakistan-occupied Jammu and Kashmir, POJK. The protesters raised slogans against Pakistani forces and also expressed solidarity with the civil society group, Joint Awami Action Committee. The protest came amid growing demonstrations by Kashmiri diaspora groups across the world. The protesters demanded international intervention over a brutal crackdown by Pakistani authorities in the region. Meanwhile, the Jammu-Kashmir Human Rights Observatory has recorded 93 civilian deaths during the escalating protest

0: in POJK over the last month. On the occasion of World Lion Day, Prime Minister Narendra Modi today said India's Asiatic lion population is thriving, with its habitat and range expanding. The Prime Minister also highlighted how India scripted the successful conservation journey of 523 lions in 2015 to 891 in 2025. Sharing an article written by Union Minister Bhupinder Yadav, Mr. Modi highlighted that the government's unwavering commitment to conservation, backed by strong community participation, is an inspiring example of protecting the country's wildlife and preserving the species for generations to come. Prime Minister Narendra Modi met the medalists of the Commonwealth Games 2026 at his residence in New Delhi yesterday. During the interaction, the medal winners shared their experiences from the Games with the Prime Minister. Mr. Modi emphasized that prestige is not gained merely by cutting ribbons, but by playing with the spirit of a young student or an aspiring athlete.
1: आपके इस अचीवमेंट को सिर्फ आपका अचीवमेंट मानता हूं ऐसा नहीं है, ये आपका विजय आने वाली पीढ़ियों के लिए बहुत बड़ी प्रेरणा बन जाता है। अगर आप लोग खेलो इंडिया की प्रतिष्ठा बढ़ाते हैं, और प्रतिष्ठा सिर्फ वहां जाकर के रिबन काटने से नहीं होगी, आप वैसे ही खेलेंगे जैसे एक छोटा खिलाड़ी खेलता है, ये बहुत बड़ा कॉन्ट्रीब्यूशन करेगा, क्योंकि अभी तो हमें बहुत आगे जाना है।
0: The India Meteorological Department, IMD, has issued an orange colour warning for heavy to very heavy rainfall over East Rajasthan, Himachal Pradesh, Uttarakhand and West Madhya Pradesh for the day. In Himachal Pradesh, intermittent rain has been continuing across most parts of the state this morning. More than 100 roads have been disrupted in several parts of the state due to landslides triggered by heavy rainfall. A report.
2: The monsoon has once again become active in Himachal Pradesh, with intermittent light rain being reported from several areas, including the state capital Shimla. According to the Meteorological Center Shimla, an orange alert for heavy rainfall has been issued for four districts of the state today: Kangra, Sirmaur, Mandi and Kullu. In view of the weather warning, people have been advised to exercise caution and stay away from rivers and streams. Meanwhile, landslides caused by heavy rainfall have disrupted traffic on more than 100 roads across the state. As many as 255 electricity transformers and around 20 drinking water supply schemes have also been affected. Ritesh Kapoor, Akashwani News, Shimla.
0: In Odisha, IMD has forecast formation of a fresh low-pressure area over the northwest Bay of Bengal around the 13th of this month. A cyclonic circulation is likely to form around tomorrow, bringing another spell of rainfall to the state. And now before we end the bulletin, the headlines once again. Parliamentary Affairs Minister Kiran Rijiju appeals to opposition to allow Home Minister Amit Shah to make his statement and respond to issues raised by members without any disruption. Four bills, including Tribunals Reforms Bill 2026, introduced in Lok Sabha. Bill aims to improve transparency and efficiency in functioning of tribunals. Protesting students begin their march towards Jharkhand Assembly over alleged irregularities in recruitment examinations. Har Ghar Tiranga movement gains momentum as Tiranga rallies organized across the nation. Over 10 lakh people evacuated as Typhoon Dolphin batters parts of eastern China. World Lion Day being celebrated today. Prime Minister Narendra Modi says India scripted successful conservation journey from 523 lions to 891 in last 10 years. And with that, we end the midday news.
3: Namaskar. आकाशवाणी से दोपहर समाचार के साथ मैं प्रियंका अरोड़ा। संसदीय कार्य मंत्री किरेन रिजिजू की विपक्ष से अपील। गृह मंत्री अमित शाह को संसद में उठाए जा रहे मुद्दों पर बिना शोर शराबे के वक्तव्य 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
1: Army recruitment rally for Garo Hills candidates from August 24, 2026. The recruitment office headquarters Shillong has announced that the Indian Army recruitment rally for shortlisted candidates from the Garo Hills districts will be held on August 24, 2026 at 58 Gorkha Training Center, Happy Valley, Shillong. Candidates from Southwest Garo Hills, East Garo Hills, West Garo Hills, North Garo Hills, and South Garo Hills who have been shortlisted under the category of Agnivir General Duty, Technical Tradesman 10 Pass and Tradesman 8 Pass are required to report at 3:30 a.m. on date mentioned in their admin cards. Recruitment authorities stated that email containing the rally schedule have already been sent to shortlisted candidates. They have been advised to carry their admit card and all original documents as specified in the rally notification. Candidates who have not received or unable to download their admit cards have been asked to contact the recruiting office headquarters Shillong. The helpline number is 2364-250-4177 and email ID is rohqshillong@gmail.com.

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0: The Indian national flag is the symbol of a freedom, national pride, and history. This Independence Day, let the tricolor soar up high from every home in the state as we jubilantly celebrate remembering and salutations to the nation.
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0: This is Akashwani, the news read by Nishit Kumar. Parliament has passed the Taxation and Other Laws Amendment Bill 2026 today, with Rajya Sabha returning it to the Lok Sabha after discussion. The Lok Sabha has already passed the bill. Union Finance Minister Nirmala Sitharaman had moved the bill in the upper house. Replying to discussions, Ms. Sitharaman said the objective of the bill is to strengthen India's manufacturing ecosystem, attract further investment, generate employment and promote manufacturing activities. She clarified that the bill does not impose any tax or transaction charge on UPI users. She assured that small merchants and consumers will not have to pay merchant discount rate charges on the UPI. The Parliament has also passed the Bankers' Books Evidence Bill 2026, with the Rajya Sabha approving it today. Lok Sabha has already passed the bill. Replying to discussion on the bill, Finance Minister Nirmala Sitharaman said that this bill is a very reformative step which will help the country move forward at a faster pace.
1: The bill, among various other things that it wants to do, provides for a technology-neutral legal framework for bankers' books. It recognizes electronic and digital banking records. It standardizes the certification process, facilitates the admissibility of electronic banking records. It permits authentication through manual, digital and electronic signatures. It also therefore strengthens the statutory protection.
0: Later, the upper house was adjourned for the day. The Lok Sabha has passed the Tribunals Reforms Bill 2026. The bill was passed without any discussion amid uproar by opposition members over several issues, including alleged police action during students' protest on the NEET matter. As the pandemonium continued, the chair adjourned the house for the day. Besides, three other bills were also introduced in the Lok Sabha. Lok Sabha Speaker Om Birla today made a personal appeal to the floor leaders to cooperate in the smooth functioning of the House and participate in the discussion on key bills. Mr. Birla was speaking during the Business Advisory Committee meeting held at the Parliament House. Speaking to reporters at the Parliament premises after the BAC meeting, Union Parliamentary Affairs Minister Kiran Rijiju appealed to the opposition to allow the House to function so that the Union Home Minister Amit Shah can make a statement about the students' protest and address all concerns raised by the opposition members. The student agitation in Jharkhand over alleged irregularities in recruitment examinations continued on the 17th consecutive day today. Police used water cannons as protesting students marched towards the State Assembly in Ranchi. The protesters are demanding cancellation of the JSSC CGL examination and a CBI probe into the alleged irregularities. The government claims that most of the students' demands have been accepted, but the protesters remain firm on their key demands. The 80th Independence Day celebrations this year will highlight Yuva Shakti and the contribution of young India towards building a Viksit Bharat by 2047, along with the commemoration of 150 years of the national song Vande Mataram. Briefing media in New Delhi today, Defence Secretary Rajesh Kumar Singh said celebrations will be led by Prime Minister Narendra Modi from the historic Red Fort. The Prime Minister will unfurl the national flag and address the nation. For the first time, the national song will be sung from the ramparts of the Red Fort during the Independence Day ceremony. The ongoing Har Ghar Tiranga campaign is gaining significant momentum across the country, inspiring citizens from all walks of life to come together in a collective celebration of India's national pride and spirit of unity. Prime Minister Narendra Modi has urged citizens to participate enthusiastically in the movement and renew their collective resolve to contribute towards building a Viksit Bharat. Prime Minister Narendra Modi met the medalists of the Commonwealth Games 2026 at his residence in New Delhi yesterday. During the interaction, the medal winners shared their experiences from the Games with the Prime Minister. Mr. Modi congratulated athletes for bringing glory to the nation and expressed confidence in their future victories.
2: स्पोर्ट्स व्यवस्था एक बात है, लेकिन देश मेडल तब प्राप्त करता है जब देश में स्पोर्ट्स कल्चर बनता है। दोस्तों, आपने बहुत बड़ा काम किया है, देश का नाम रोशन किया है, आपको मैं बहुत बधाई देता हूं, और आप विश्वास कीजिए, आगे भी आप विजयी होंगे, और फिर से एक बार यहीं पर हम मिलेंगे। बहुत-बहुत धन्यवाद, बहुत-बहुत शुभकामनाएं।
0: The FIH Hockey Men's and Women's World Cup 2026 will feature a revamped competition structure with the traditional quarter-final stage scrapped and the top two teams from each of the two crossover pools advancing directly to the semi-finals. And with that, we end this news bulletin.

This is Akashvani Thura. Good evening and welcome to our Western music program. Today we'll be playing for you instrumental music by Linkin Park.

You have listened to instrumental music by Linkin Park, and now it's time for us to wind up our Western music program. Please stay tuned for Relay to Delhi for today in Parliament at 8:15 p.m. Sports Scan at 8:30 p.m. Samachar Sandhya at 8:45 p.m. News, English News at 9 p.m. Spotlight at 9:15 p.m. Vivid Bharati at 9:30 p.m. Recordings of question hour proceedings of Rajya Sabha and Lok Sabha at 10 p.m. and Vivid Bharati at 10:19 p.m. This is Akashvani Tura.

PTI. The Rajya Sabha today passed the Bankers' Books Evidence Bill 2026, paving the way for a modern legal framework governing banking records in line with the rapid digital transformation of the country's banking sector. The bill was passed by a voice vote following a brief discussion amid a boycott by opposition parties. The legislation seeks to replace the colonial-era Bankers' Books Evidence Act of 1891. It has already been approved by the Lok Sabha during the current session of Parliament. The bill aims to update laws relating to evidence regarding bankers' books and to align them with contemporary digital banking practices. It expands the scope of banking records to include electronic, digital, virtual, and other forms of records, enabling such records to be used as evidence in legal proceedings. Replying to the discussion, Finance Minister Nirmala Sitharaman said, "The banking and financial sector in India has evolved significantly over the past few decades." She noted that the emergence of non-banking financial companies, payment aggregators, fintech firms, and other financial service providers with a pan-India presence has transformed the financial landscape. The finance minister said these entities play an important role in fulfilling the banking and financial needs of common citizens. She added that it is therefore necessary to provide them with a similar evidential framework whenever and wherever required. Sitharaman informed the House that the bill empowers the central government to extend the provisions of the Act to other regulated financial entities through notification. She said this will help ensure a uniform evidential framework across the entire financial sector. She further said that the bill permits banking records to be produced either in physical form or in electronic form, depending on the circumstances of the case. The legislation, she said, will strengthen public confidence by providing a clear, secure, and transparent legal framework for the use of banking records in legal proceedings while fully safeguarding customer privacy and confidentiality. Earlier in the day, when the finance minister moved the bill for consideration and passage, opposition parties staged a walkout. The chair disallowed their attempts to raise certain issues, including the alleged donation theft at Ayodhya Ram Temple and the use of pellet guns against protesters during the 20th July Sansad March. The opposition has been demanding that Union Home Minister Amit Shah make a statement in Parliament regarding the issues raised by them. During her reply, Finance Minister expressed disappointment over the opposition's decision to walk out during the discussion on the bill. Finance Minister remarked, "It is unfortunate that the opposition chose to walk out of the discussion on a bill of this nature." She reiterated that the legislation is designed to modernize the evidential framework governing banking records in line with present-day banking practices. Proceedings in the Rajya Sabha today witnessed repeated disruptions as the opposition continued raising their demands. When the Rajya Sabha met at 11 a.m. and official papers were laid on the table of the House, opposition members began raising slogans. The chair called for taking up listed zero-hour submissions, wherein members raise matters of public importance, but opposition MPs gathered near the front rows of the House and demanded that leader of the opposition Mallikarjun Kharge be allowed to speak. Chairman Radhakrishnan asked the protesting members to return to their seats before their request could be considered. As the protests continued and order could not be restored, the chair adjourned the proceedings till 12 noon. When the House reassembled for question hour, Power Minister Manohar Lal Khattar rose to reply to questions on various energy-related issues. However, members of opposition parties led by the Congress continued raising slogans leading to the disruptions. Amid the continued uproar, Chairman C.P. Radhakrishnan adjourned the House till 2 p.m. However, when the House reassembled at 2 p.m., it was again briefly adjourned for 15 minutes. Parliament today passed the Taxation and Other Laws Amendment Bill 2026, with Finance Minister Nirmala Sitharaman clarifying that the legislation does not impose any tax on Unified Payments Interface

or UPI transactions, and that digital payments through UPI will continue to remain free for consumers. The bill, which has already been passed by the Lok Sabha last week, was approved by Rajya Sabha and returned by a voice vote following a brief discussion and the finance minister's reply. Replying to concerns raised during the debate, Sitharaman categorically stated that the bill does not propose any tax or transaction charge on UPI payments. She emphasized that UPI has remained free for consumers since its launch, and every Indian will continue to make instant digital payments without paying any transaction charge. The bill also seeks to delink the Payment and Settlement Systems Act from the Income Tax Act. It provides legal backing for the government to modify the existing zero merchant discount rate, or MDR, framework governing UPI and RuPay debit card transactions. The Taxation and Other Laws Amendment Bill 2026 replaces the 5th June ordinance that provided IT exemption to interest income and capital gains made by FPIs from investments in G-Secs. While replying to discussion, Finance Minister Nirmala Sitharaman lashed out at CPIM member John Brittus and accused him of spreading confusion over the charging of fees on UPI payments. Sitharaman also took exception to Brittus walking out of the House without listening to a reply after he made allegations while moving a resolution to disapprove of the Income Tax Amendment Ordinance 2026 promulgated in June this year. Brittus alleged that the government has decided to charge fees on UPI payments due to pressure from the US. The CPIM member, who was allowed to move his resolution by Deputy Chairman Harivansh after brief commotion, walked out when his speech was cut short by the chair for exceeding the time limit. Referring to the assertion by the opposition member of his right to speak, Sitharaman asked why they don't have a right to listen. During the debate on the Taxation and Other Laws Amendment Bill 2026 in the Rajya Sabha, a sharp exchange took place between DMK and AIADMK members over issues concerning Tamil Nadu. DMK member P. Wilson said that Tamil Nadu contributes around 9% to the national GDP despite accounting for only 6% of the country's population. He also raised concern over the proposed Mekadatu dam project in Karnataka and questioned the delay in constituting a tribunal despite demand from Tamil Nadu. Responding to him, AIADMK member M. Thambidurai questioned how much investment has actually been brought into Tamil Nadu through the overseas visits and global engagements of former Chief Minister M. K. Stalin. He also alleged that the state's debt has increased significantly during the DMK government's tenure. And now, a review of proceedings in the Lok Sabha. Writer is Asim Kamal of PTI. The Lok Sabha today passed the Tribunals Reform Bill 2026 without debate due to din caused by opposition protests. The bill's key aim is to improve efficiency, ensure independence, transparency and uniformity in the qualification and appointment of chairpersons and members of various tribunals. Lok Sabha proceedings were adjourned for the day following two earlier adjournments caused by an uproar from opposition parties. They were demanding a discussion on the alleged theft of donations at the Ayodhya Ram Temple and a statement from Home Minister Amit Shah regarding police action against protesting students. Amidst the din, three other bills, the Mines and Minerals Development and Regulation Amendment Bill 2026, the Kerala Alteration of Name Bill 2026, and the National Cooperative Development Corporation Amendment Bill 2026 were also introduced in the House. Law Minister Arjun Ram Meghwal introduced the Tribunals Reforms Bill 2026 amid noisy protests by opposition members. Opposition was seeking the presence of Union Home Minister Amit Shah over the police crackdown on students during the July 20 protest in New Delhi against the NEET paper leak. When the bill came up for consideration and passage, it was passed by a voice vote without a debate as opposition protests drowned the House proceedings. In his brief remarks, Meghwal made it clear that the draft law does not change or alter the jurisdictions of the various tribunals, but only makes the appointment process uniform. He said the bill is a part of the reform express of the Modi government. Meghwal said the number of tribunals has increased over time and the government has been working to rationalize the system since 2015. He said it is a part of the same process to usher in a modern
tribunal system, Meghwal said. The proposed framework would promote the ease of justice and facilitate the adoption of global best practices. The bill also lays the framework to set up a National Tribunals Commission. To be headquartered in the national capital, the proposed commission will consist of a chairperson and four members, two judicial and two technical. A retired Supreme Court judge or a retired Chief Justice of a High Court will be qualified to head the proposed panel. The draft law notes that the Supreme Court recently struck down certain provisions of the Tribunals Reforms Act 2021, being contrary to the principles of separation of powers and judicial independence. Also, these were not in consonance with the earlier judicial pronouncements that clarified the standards governing the appointment, tenure and functioning of chairpersons and members of tribunals. The top court also directed to establish a National Tribunals Commission, which is independent, has professional expertise, and adopts a transparent process and oversight mechanism for the selection and appointment of chairpersons and members for various tribunals. Once the bill becomes a law, the 2021 Act will stand repealed. The proposed new law also lays down the qualification, manner of selection, appointment, salaries and allowances, resignation, removal and other conditions of service for the chairpersons and members of the various tribunals specified in the bill. Members who had given notices to oppose the bill at the introduction stage chose not to speak amid the din. The government also offered to hold a discussion on students' protest in Lok Sabha, with Parliamentary Affairs Minister Kiran Rijiju informing in the House that Home Minister Amit Shah will respond to the debate. Speaking in the Lok Sabha, Rijiju urged opposition not to walk out when Shah responds, saying the government is ready to give a detailed reply on the issue. Noting that the Congress and Rahul Gandhi have been demanding a statement from Shah from day one, he said the government is ready for discussion on the issue of students. Opposition MPs trooped into the bell carrying placards and raised slogans as disruption continued. BJP MP Jagdambika Pal, who was in the chair when the House reassembled at 2 p.m, said the government has agreed to the opposition's demand and urged members to restore order in the House. He said, as the Parliamentary Affairs Minister has stated that the Home Minister is ready to respond, order should be restored in the House. Pal said, this is the last week of the monsoon session, and asked who is responsible for washout of the proceedings over the last 3 weeks. Earlier, as soon as proceedings began at 11 a.m., opposition members started uproar over issues relating to alleged theft of offerings at the Ram Mandir and police action against students. RSP leader N.K. Premchandran, who was in the chair, attempted to initiate the question hour. However, as the uproar continued, he adjourned the proceedings till 12 noon, within just a minute of start of the session. When the House proceedings resumed, opposition members again resorted to raising slogans. Amidst the commotion, Law and Justice Minister Meghwal introduced the Tribunals Reforms Bill 2026, and Coal and Mines Minister G. Kishan Reddy introduced the Mines and Minerals Development and Regulation Amendment Bill 2026. Minister of State for Home Affairs Nityananda Rai introduced the Kerala Alteration of Name Bill 2026, and Minister of State for Cooperation Muralidhar Mohol introduced the National Cooperative Development Corporation Amendment Bill 2026. The National Cooperative Development Corporation NCDC Bill seeks to give loans and grants directly to cooperative societies. NCDC, a statutory organization under the Ministry of Cooperation, was established in 1963 under the National Cooperative Development Corporation Act 1962. NCDC's main activities include planning, promoting and financing programs for the production, processing, marketing, storage and export-import of agricultural produce, foodstuffs and other notified commodities. The bill seeks to widen the institutional channels through which assistance may reach and strengthen the cooperative sector, while cooperative societies continue to remain the primary beneficiaries. According to the statement, statutory bodies, state government agencies and other specialized entities are increasingly engaged in providing infrastructure, technology, processing, marketing, financial and other services for the development of cooperatives. Among other changes, the bill proposes to expand the definition of foodstuff to include any other food item notified by the center. That's all in Parliament Review.

0: recognition to digital banking records as evidence also gets nod from Parliament. Parliamentary Affairs Minister Kiran Rijiju urges opposition to allow Lok Sabha to function for Home Minister Amit Shah's statement on student protest-related issues. Protests intensify in Jharkhand over recruitment exam irregularities after clashes between students and police during assembly march in Ranchi. 80th Independence Day celebrations to showcase Yuva Shakti and its contribution to Viksit Bharat by 2047. National song Vande Mataram to be sung from the ramparts of Red Fort for the first time. Heavy rainfall forecast for Himachal Pradesh and East Rajasthan tomorrow. An FIH Hockey World Cup 2026 begins later this week with new format as quarterfinals are scrapped. India drawn in the men's and women's Pool D. And now the news in detail. Parliament has passed the Taxation and Other Laws Amendment Bill 2026 today, with the Rajya Sabha returning it to the Lok Sabha after discussions. The Lok Sabha has already passed the bill. Union Finance Minister Nirmala Sitharaman had moved the bill. The bill seeks to amend the Payment and Settlement Systems Act 2007, the Income Tax Act 2025 and the Finance Act 2026. The legislation will replace the Income Tax Amendment Ordinance 2026, which was promulgated on the 5th of June this year. Replying to the discussion, Union Finance Minister said that the objective of the bill is to strengthen India's manufacturing ecosystem, attract further investment, generate employment and promote manufacturing activities. She said the second major reform relates to providing tax exemptions to foreign companies procuring data services from specified data centers in India and enhancing ease of doing business. The minister clarified that the bill does not impose any tax or transaction charge on UPI users.
1: It does not impose any tax or transaction charge on UPI users. It enables the government to specify through notification the electronic payment modes that will continue to receive statutory protection against charges. The UPI and Services Steering Committee, headed by the National Payments Corporation of India, will consider and decide whether any MDR should be introduced, and if so, its scope and structure. Therefore, no MDR framework has yet been finalized.
0: The Parliament also passed the Bankers' Books Evidence Bill 2026, with the Rajya Sabha approving it today. The Lok Sabha has already passed the bill. Union Finance Minister had moved the bill, which has a provision that an electronic or digital record of the banker's book will be admissible, valid and legally enforceable as evidence. Replying to discussion on the bill, Finance Minister Sitharaman said, "This bill is a very reformative step which will help the country move forward at a faster pace."
1: The bill, among various other things that it wants to do, provides for a technology-neutral legal framework for bankers' books. It recognizes electronic and digital banking records. It standardizes the certification process, facilitates the admissibility of electronic banking records. It permits authentication through manual, digital and electronic signatures. It also, therefore, strengthens the statutory protection.
0: After completing its business, the Rajya Sabha was adjourned for the day. The Lok Sabha today passed the Tribunals Reforms Bill 2026. The bill was passed without any discussion amid uproar by opposition members after several issues, including alleged police action during students' protest on the NEET matter. As the pandemonium continued, the chair adjourned the House for the day. Our correspondent brings a report on today's proceedings in both the Houses of Parliament.
2: Both the Houses of Parliament today faced repeated disruptions due to the opposition protest and uproar on various issues. The Lok Sabha and the Rajya Sabha were both adjourned for 3 times due to the opposition ruckus. However, the Lok Sabha completed its legislative business by introducing 4 bills, of which one legislation, the Tribunals Reforms Bill 2026, was passed without discussion. The Rajya Sabha also completed its listed legislative business. The Bankers' Books Evidence Bill 2026 aimed at modernizing the banking system and bringing it in line with the requirements of the digital era was passed by the upper house. In addition, the house also discussed and returned the Taxation and Other Laws Amendment Bill 2026 to the Lok Sabha. With Suparna Saikia, Anand Kumar, Akashvani News, Delhi.
0: Lok Sabha Speaker Om Birla today made a personal appeal to the floor leaders to cooperate in the smooth functioning of the house and participate in the discussion on key bills. Mr. Birla stated this during the Business Advisory Committee meeting held

0: At Parliament House, he said the people's issues cannot be left waiting in the corridors and they must be reflected, debated and resolved on the floor of this House. Speaking to reporters at the Parliament premises after the BAC meeting, Union Parliamentary Affairs Minister Kiran Rijiju said the government is ready for a detailed discussion in Parliament regarding the recent student protests and related issues. Mr. Rijiju appealed to the opposition to allow the House to function so that Union Home Minister Amit Shah can make a statement about the students' protest and address all concerns raised by the opposition members.
1: There can be discussion on the student movement in Delhi and all student-related movements taking place across the country. My request to the Congress party and our colleagues in the opposition is that since the government is ready to discuss the student movement, you should not create any ruckus during the discussion and you should listen to the Home Minister's reply and the government's response in full.
0: Leader of the opposition in the Rajya Sabha and Congress MP Mallikarjun Kharge demanded that Home Minister Amit Shah make a statement in Parliament on the action taken against students. Talking to media at Parliament premises, Mr. Kharge said the opposition's demand in both houses is for Home Minister to come to Parliament and make a statement on the issue. The BJP today accused Leader of Opposition in Lok Sabha, Rahul Gandhi, of disrupting parliamentary proceedings and shifting the goalpost of discussions. Talking to media in New Delhi, BJP leader JP Nadda claimed that Mr. Gandhi's objective is not to engage in dialogue but to spread chaos. He said that the government has consistently expressed its willingness to hold discussions and Home Minister Amit Shah is ready to answer every question on every issue. In Jharkhand, protests have intensified over alleged irregularities in recruitment examinations after clashes between students and police during assembly march in Ranchi. Our correspondent has the details.
2: Thousands of aspirants led by the JPSC-JSSC Reforms Manch marched towards the Vidhan Sabha and attempted to cross several barricades, following which police used water cannons and tear gas. The protesters are demanding an independent CBI probe into the GSSC CGL examination and comprehensive reforms in the JPSC-JSSC examination system. Meanwhile, the Jharkhand CID arrested former JPSC chairman El Kyante in connection with the alleged recruitment examination irregularities. Union Minister of State for Defence Sanjay Seth criticized the police action and reiterated the demand for CBI and ED probes. BJP MP from Hazaribagh, Manish Jaiswal, met Union Home Minister Amit Shah and raised the issue of alleged irregularities in the JPSC-JSSC examinations and the students' agitation seeking a CBI probe. Mavish Rahman, Akashwani News, Ranchi.
0: This is Akashwani giving you the news. For quick news updates round the clock, follow us on our X handle at AIR News Alerts. And for details of these stories and more, log on to our website newsonair.gov.in and download the News on AIR app. Welcome back to the news at 9. The 80th Independence Day celebrations this year will highlight Yuva Shakti and the contribution of young India towards building a Viksit Bharat by 2047, along with the commemoration of 150 years of the national song Vande Mataram. Briefing media in New Delhi today, Defence Secretary Rajesh Kumar Singh said the celebrations will be led by Prime Minister Narendra Modi from the historic Red Fort. The Prime Minister will unfurl the national flag and address the nation. For the first time, the national song will be sung from the ramparts of the Red Fort during the Independence Day ceremony.
3: This is the first time we are doing it with that sequence. The sequence is that he arrives on the rampart, then the national song is played and everybody keeps standing. Thereafter, he unfurls the flag and the national anthem. Yes, I mean, the guidelines indicate that for national functions, it will be the norm.
0: MI-17 helicopters will participate in the ceremony with the aerial display featuring the national flag, flower petals and a special banner commemorating 150 years of Vande Mataram. The ongoing Har Ghar Tiranga campaign is gaining significant momentum across the country, inspiring citizens from all walks of life to come together in a collective celebration of India's national pride and spirit of unity. The movement, which will continue till the 17th of this month, coincides with the 150th anniversary of the national song Vande Mataram this year, making the occasion even more heart-stirring for every patriot. Prime Minister Narendra Modi has urged citizens to participate enthusiastically in the movement and renew their collective resolve to contribute towards building a Viksit Bharat. Union Home Minister Amit Shah appeals citizens to participate and celebrate the campaign through Tiranga rallies and mass singing of Vande Mataram and to hoist the Tiranga and upload a selfie on HarGharTiranga.com. In Jammu and Kashmir, the Doda District Administration organized a

0: mega Tiranga rally under the campaign and to commemorate 150 glorious years of the national song. The main attraction was a 1,600-meter-long tricolor carried by a large group of students, creating a spectacular display of national pride and unity. In Manipur, thousands of bikers took part in a bike rally in Imphal. Chief Minister Yumnam Khemchand Singh flagged off the rally and also led the procession. In Colombia, two people were killed and dozens of buildings collapsed in cities across western part of the country today after a powerful 7.4 magnitude earthquake struck the southern American nation. The earthquake reportedly forced people to evacuate their homes as far as the capital of Bogota. The U.S. Geological Survey and Colombia's counterpart reported that the epicenter was in San Jose del Palmar, a community of about 4,800 people in the Chocó region, about 250 miles west of Bogota. The India Meteorological Department has issued an orange alert for very heavy rainfall in Himachal Pradesh and East Rajasthan tomorrow. According to IMD, Arunachal Pradesh, Assam, Meghalaya, Chhattisgarh, Gangetic West Bengal, Gujarat, Haryana, Chandigarh and Delhi will experience heavy rainfall at isolated places tomorrow. The benchmark domestic equity indices ended on a flat note today. We have a report.
1: The Sensex rose 43 points to close at 78,542. The Nifty added 13 points to settle at 24,584. Meanwhile, in the forex market today, the rupee depreciated by 8 paise to end at 95 rupees and 29 paise against the US dollar. With Ayushi's report, Niharika Bhuvania for Akashwani News.
0: Prime Minister Narendra Modi met the medalists of the Commonwealth Games 2026 at his residence in New Delhi yesterday. During the interaction, the medal winners shared their experiences from the Games with the Prime Minister. Mr. Modi congratulated the athletes for bringing glory to the nation and expressed confidence in their future victories.
2: स्पोर्ट्स व्यवस्था एक बात है लेकिन देश मेडल तब प्राप्त करता है जब देश में स्पोर्ट्स कल्चर बनता है दोस्तों आपने बहुत बड़ा काम किया है देश का नाम रोशन किया है आपको मैं बहुत बधाई देता हूं और आप विश्वास कीजिए आगे भी आप विजयी होंगे और फिर से एक बार यहीं पर हम मिलेंगे बहुत-बहुत धन्यवाद बहुत-बहुत शुभकामनाएं
0: The FIH Hockey Men's and Women's World Cup 2026 will feature a revamped competition structure with the traditional quarterfinal stage scrapped and the top two teams from each of the two crossover pools advancing directly to the semifinals. Belgium and the Netherlands jointly host the tournament from the 15th to the 30th of this month. The new format means teams will have little margin for error from the outset, with results from the opening pool stage potentially carrying over into the next phase. India's men have been drawn alongside England, Pakistan and Wales in Pool D, while the Indian women will face China, England and South Africa in their Pool D campaign. And now before we end the bulletin, the headlines once again. Parliament passes taxation bill to strengthen country's manufacturing ecosystem, attract investment and create jobs. Finance Minister Nirmala Sitharaman assures UPI transactions to remain free. Legislation granting legal recognition to digital banking records as evidence also gets nod from Parliament. Parliamentary Affairs Minister Kiran Rijiju urges opposition to allow Lok Sabha to function for Home Minister Amit Shah's statement on student protest-related issues. Protests intensify in Jharkhand over recruitment exam irregularities after clashes between student and police during assembly march in Ranchi. 80th Independence Day celebrations to showcase Yuva Shakti and its contribution to Viksit Bharat by 2047. National song Vande Mataram to be sung from the ramparts of Red Fort for the first time. Heavy rainfall forecast for Himachal Pradesh and East Rajasthan tomorrow. An FIH Hockey World Cup 2026 begins later this week with new format as quarterfinals are scrapped. India drawn in men's and women's Pool D. And that's all in the news at 9. Good night.
3: 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This is Akashwani. In the program Spotlight, now we bring you a discussion on key bills before Parliament today. The participants are Aditi Tandon, political analyst, and Niharika Bhuvania, anchor.
1: Good evening and welcome to today's episode of Spotlight. You're with me, Niharika, and today's conversation is all around key bills that were introduced and passed in the Parliament today.

0: Today we have with us political analyst Aditi Tandon. Aditi, thank you so much for joining us for this discussion on Spotlight. And we have three major bills that were introduced and passed in the parliament today, which is what today's conversation is all about.
1: Thank you.
0: So let's talk about the first bill, the Tribunals Reform Bill 2026, which was passed in the Lok Sabha today. Let's begin by talking about the major shortcomings that were there in the existing tribunal system that this current bill seeks to address. And that will also tell us the primary objective of the bill that was passed in Lok Sabha today.
1: Right, Niharika, the bill that was passed in Lok Sabha today is basically a legislative response to a Supreme Court order, you know, that had come in a case in 2021. In that particular order, the Supreme Court had struck down an earlier version of the same bill, Tribunals Reform Act, it was called. And the Supreme Court at that time had said in its judgment that the act impinges on the issue of separation of powers

0: digital records to be admitted as pieces of evidence. It just can't happen. So this bill will not just strengthen the citizens, because, you know, it will cut a lot of needless, unproductive time that is spent in ensuring or procuring manual banking documents. Now everything is online. The bill even allows persons sitting at home to procure a banking certificate through a simple electronic signature of their own. So self-attestation of these certificates is allowed, and all these banking documents are now permitted as evidence and as legal documents in any matter pertaining to banking, normal cases or cases of cyber fraud or any such case.
1: Absolutely. And it also reduces the time frame by quite a bit, and it also makes tracking of online transactions or documents much easier in that respect. So how is this new bill going to recognize electronic and digital banking records as evidence in legal proceedings, which sort of forms the crux of the matter and which was earlier not allowed or not permissible?
0: See, that is the principal provision of the bill, like I said. Like, if you read the statement and objects of this particular bill, it basically seeks to provide for a law relating to evidence with respect to bankers' books and to align it with contemporary digital banking practices. What this bill essentially does is it expands the definition of a banking book to include digital and virtual records. Right now, a banking book in the law, 1891 law, is only defined as a manual document. So that's the key shift this bill will allow, and that will pave the way for a natural, organic, you know, movement of digital systems and digital engagements throughout this whole banking system.
1: Let's also now talk about the third bill, which was introduced in Lok Sabha today, the Mines and Minerals Development and Regulation Amendment Bill 2026. Now, given the strategic importance of India's mineral resources and the ongoing discussion in the world and globally around minerals, around mineral security, so what are the principal amendments proposed in this bill that has been passed in the Lok Sabha today? And why have these become necessary with this with the changing times?
0: This Mining and Minerals Regulation Development Amendment Bill is a very, very consequential bill, if you ask me, because it basically seeks to attract private investment, accelerate exploration, enhance national capacity in critical mineral exploration, for which we are currently largely dependent on imports. So what it does is, it eases a lot of existing systems for mining leaseholders. Like, what is it that they can mine? For example, one of the very important provisions of this bill is that one mining lease will be allowed to cover multiple minerals. For example, what happens right now is that a mining leaseholder has to apply every time he wants to include a new mineral in his mining list. Mm-hmm. So you have to have a lease for every single mineral that you want. Right. So what this does is that a mining leaseholder will now be allowed to basically apply for inclusion of additional minerals in the existing lease. So that cuts down a lot of needless spending of money, time, you know, and speeds up mining operations. Second very important thing that this bill does, in my opinion, is it incentivizes critical mineral mining. So what are the strategic and critical minerals that India is looking for currently? These are basically, you know, six: gold, silver, lithium, graphite, nickel and cobalt. Mm-hmm. Lithium, we all know, is very important for our electronic, you know, electric vehicle.
1: Of course.
0: Boost, battery storage, etc. It is required in that. Right now, we are importing a lot of it. What has the government now done under the new bill is that it has proposed that all leaseholders will not have to pay any additional amount for the inclusion of these critical minerals in their existing leases. Suppose somebody is mining a different mineral, which is not a part of this critical mineral list, but wants to mine this. So he doesn't have to do anything extra. In the existing lease, you can add this. Otherwise, what you have to do is you have to pay extra money every time you have to include critical minerals in the mining operations. Plus, also captive mines are going to get greater freedom under this particular bill. The proposal is to remove the existing cap on the sale of minerals that are produced from captive mines. Once the owner meets his own needs through the captive mines, the remainder can be then sold. This is basically expected to improve resource utilization and also increase the supply of minerals in the domestic market, where the requirement is also rising because a lot of MSMEs are investing in, you know, mineral related industries. So these are some of the broad changes that this bill proposes.
1: And I believe it's also going to work on a lot of levels in terms of achieving India's objective of mineral security, reducing dependence on imports, as also ease of doing business. So let's talk about that.

0: aspect of ease of doing business vis-a-vis this bill, how is that going to be aided?
1: What we need to understand is that mining operations and mining rights are, you know, largely covered and governed by the state governments. And you know that minerals are a finite, you know, it's not an infinite resource. So there is a limited stock, and it is a national imperative that these minerals are properly mined and they are then used and deployed for the achievement of national strategic and critical goals. What has been observed of late is that a lot of states are imposing a lot of tax burdens on mining operations, mining rights. So what the government has done through this bill is, for example, one very important provision of this bill is that the central government will now take under its control the regulation of mineral-bearing lands having mineral contents in accordance with the parameters prescribed under the current law. Right now, what was happening is a lot of fiscal burden was being imposed on mining operations, making the mining operations commercially unviable. So when you deregulate a little, and, you know, because every state was imposing their own level of levy, there are taxes, there are levies. So this sector was becoming very, what should I say, unattractive for investors. So by this particular bill, the idea is to attract private investment, to ease, you know, the burden on mining operations, and also on the side, achieve the national strategic goals by improving the mining of critical minerals.
0: Absolutely. So it is going to facilitate greater participation of the private sector and improve investment in India's mining sector as well, right?
1: Yeah, absolutely.
0: But there is also going to be a reverse effect of this in the sense of environmental safeguards. So when mining activity increases, there is likely to be a detrimental effect on the environment. How is that going to be taken care of?
1: See, that's a whole different dedicated landscape when we talk about development projects. Mining operations being just one of them. Infrastructure projects are another. So we already know that environmental impact assessment, which is looked after by the Environment Ministry in the country, is a very well established and resilient structure to give, you know, clearances for all kinds of operations which come to them for clearance. So that robust mechanism operates on the site. And as we know that right now the government is working on a plan to break silos in ministries. So you have the Pragati platform on which every ministry is onboarded. So when the Mines and Minerals Ministry has a particular project to push, there'll be all kinds of ministries and the officials available on a single platform to remove the hurdles, including environmental challenges. Because we all know that environmental impact is one major challenge whenever a new development project starts. And largely, if we see of late, most of the projects have been fairly rigorously reviewed before they have been, you know, cleared.
0: Absolutely. And with that, we're almost at the end of today's episode of Spotlight. Many thanks, Aditi, for joining us on this episode and for giving us such a clear picture of all of these three bills. Thank you so much and looking forward to conversing with you again.
1: Thank you so much.
2: 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The participants were Aditi Tandon, political analyst, and Niharika Bhuvania, anchor. This program was produced and presented by the News Services Division of Akashvani.
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4: समाचार सेवा प्रभाग से प्रस्तुत है साप्ताहिक कार्यक्रम पब्लिक स्पीक।

This is Akashwani, the news read by Nishit Kumar. Parliament has passed the Taxation and Other Laws Amendment Bill 2026 today, with Raj Sabha returning it to the Lok Sabha after discussions. The Lok Sabha has already passed the bill. Union Finance Minister Nirmala Sitharaman had moved the bill. The bill seeks to amend the Payment and Settlement Systems Act 2007, the Income Tax Act 2025 and the Finance Act 2026. The legislation will replace the Income Tax Amendment Ordinance 2026, which was promulgated on the 5th of June this year. Replying to a discussion, the Union Finance Minister said that the objective of the bill is to strengthen India's manufacturing ecosystem, attract further investment, generate employment, and promote manufacturing activities. She said the second major reform relates to providing tax exemptions to foreign companies procuring data services from specific.